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0: 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Bendiciones y vamos a gozarnos y compartido. Amen.
1: Amen.
0: 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Seguimos orando por usted. Amen.
1: Amen.
0: Aleluya. Dice Isabel Martínez. Hello, sister and brother. Blessings. We
1: Amen.
0: Love you, mama.
1: Igualmente, mija.
0: We don't know you. Well, I don't know you, but
1: yo la conocí en el templo de refugio.
0: Okay.
1: Ciudad de refugio cuando estamos.
0: I've seen you in the picture. Amen. But you're as beautiful as your mom. Thank you for tuning in
1: Amen.
0: With us. Amen.
1: Dios,
0: Miss Yolanda Pérez está aquí. Amen. Todavía no dice nada, pero aquí está.
1: Amen.
0: Rachel and Fred Gomez says they're praying. Amen. They're praying. Amen.
1: Amen.
0: Thank you for praying, and thank you for each and every one of you guys that are here connected with us. Amen.
1: Yes,
0: amen. Vamos a seguir adelante, ve.
1: Vamos a escuchar aquí unos cantos de el Día del Padre. Amen.
0: Aleluya. Happy Father's Day to everybody
1: yes.
0: out there. Amen.
1: Feliz Día de Padre para todos los padres. Amen.
0: Happy Father's Aleluya. Day, baby.
1: Happy thank you, baby.
0: Josefina Becerra is here.
1: Amen.
0: Hi, Cass. Thank you
1: prima
0: for tuning
1: de
0: in.
1: Ohio. Amen.